Nobody plays more country. Waxel 104.5. Hello, Wisconsin. It is Eric Austin. It's so great to be with you. Beautiful Friday evening rolling on into a cranking up the heat summertime weekend. Superstar 2 for Rolls On. Couple superstars on this one. Kenny and his buddy Tim McGraw with Wax 104.5.

Nothing says it's the weekend more than music about living life out loud. 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
20: I'm meteorologist Paul Trombley with your updated forecast. An extreme heat watch begins at noon Sunday and remains in effect until 10 p.m. Sunday night. Lows level off around 66 tonight under partly cloudy skies. Winds out of the south, 8 to 15 miles per hour. Daytime highs approaching 92 tomorrow. Sunshine mixed with clouds at times. That's the latest weather on Wax 104.5. Currently 77.

Russell Dickerson with Wax 104.5. It is Eric Austin, and we are just minutes away from the always a good time Friday night edition of Eric Austin's Music You Need to Know, coming up right around 7:30 tonight, Wax 104.5. 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
1: Another summertime Friday night is falling across the great state of Wisconsin. We only get 12 of these a year. I know, that sounds awful, but it's true. And before you know it, it's going to be September, kids back to school, weather cooling off, football. Some people are excited about hunting and all that. That's great. I just know what comes after all that. Therefore, take advantage and do not take these weekends for granted, no doubt. But the word I'm always looking for with my Friday night song choice is fun, and I definitely have that for you tonight. From Joe Nichols, yes, Joe Nichols, of all people, performing the ultimate mic drop today with the release of his brand new single, C'est la vie, which is poised to be the feel-good kiss-off anthem of the summer and beyond. I guess we'll see about that. But this song is definitely in the vein of Aaron Tippin's Kiss This about 100 years ago. But the new song, C'est la vie, it's a perfect tongue-in-cheek sing-along to kiss off anyone who's ever done you wrong. With the tune already a hit at Joe Nichols' live shows, the multi-platinum selling star and his team worked hard to recreate the same live energy and party atmosphere in the studio. The six-time number one hitmakers traditional country band augmented by a hooky three-piece horn section. I love me some horns in music, and this song has got those, with a merry crowd of revelers joining Joe Nichols in this satisfaction of singing the song's hook. Just don't let the door hit you where the good Lord split ya. Already a fan favorite, the cheeky wordplay.

0: with a sharp turn. The actual phrase "c'est la vie" doesn't mean goodbye, it means such is life, and we acknowledge that in the song. It's not a crying in your beer song, it's accepting that we are on different paths and going our own ways, or rather you need to go yours, hence the catchy on the flip side lyric. It is brand new music from Joe Nichols tonight, "c'est la vie." A little fun on a Friday night. It's Eric Austin's Music You Need to Know with Wax 104.5.
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1: Sounds like a Friday night in Wisconsin to me. Brand new music from Joan Nichols. It is C'est la vie. Not exactly spelled in the French spelling. No, it's a little more simple than that. Just C'est la and the letter V. Have yourself a great weekend. Be back with you Monday. 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

Quite the debut single for newcomer Stella Lefty with Wax 104.5. It is Eric Austin, and I don't honestly know what to make of Stella Lefty. I think she's got potential. I did not feature that song on Eric Austin's Music You Need to Know. I didn't know if it was just going to be like this little gimmick. Turns out it is at least not that, at least thus far, for Stella Lefty. We shall see. It's Josh Turner, Wax 104.5.

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1: Man, look at me. 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

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It is Chris Jansen kicking off your 8 o'clock hour. Hello, Wisconsin. Eric Austin, great to be with you. Beautiful Friday night in progress. Lows in the 60s through the overnight. Going to be cranking up the thermostat on into Sunday, back into the 90s with Wax 104.5.

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10: He pulled into that small scenic overlook, the one that doesn't have a name.
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10: 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Above it, a bald eagle's nest sat in a white pine. 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
13: I'm meteorologist Paul Trombley with your updated forecast. An extreme heat watch begins at noon Sunday and remains in effect until 10 p.m. Sunday night. Partly cloudy tonight with a low of 66. South winds 8 to 15 miles per hour. High temperatures reach up to 92. Tomorrow, a mix of clouds and sun. Tomorrow night, lows around 72. That's the latest weather on Wax 104.5. Currently, it's 75 degrees.

0: 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God, such a great song. Without question, one of my favorite songs in all the country music of the past. Man, how long has that song been out? 15 years or so? Something like that. 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

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I can't begin to count the theories I've had pounded in my head that I forgot.

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It is Bailey Zimmerman. Hello, Wisconsin. Eric Austin. Great to be with you as night falls on a beautiful Friday evening, summertime Friday evening across the state of Wisconsin, getting hotter by the weekend. Back into the 90s, lows in the 60s tonight. Superstar Tupa rolls on. 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

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We got you. Just yell across the room. 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

0: Corkin' Cole Wetzel. Nobody plays more country. 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Hello, Wisconsin. Eric Austin. Great to be with you. Cloudy, cooler this Friday evening. Lows in the 60s before we crank up the heat this weekend. The song Got It All Started for Corey Kent and a superstar twofer here on Wax.
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0: I'm meteorologist Paul Trombley with your updated forecast. An extreme heat watch begins at noon Sunday and remains in effect until 10 p.m. Sunday night. Lows around 66 tonight under partly cloudy skies. Winds out of the south, 8 to 15 miles per hour. High temperatures reach up to 92 tomorrow. Cloudy skies with a few peaks of sun. Lows level off around 72 tomorrow night. Partly cloudy skies. That's the latest weather on Wax 104.5. Currently, it's 73 degrees.

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I'd say that song is an absolute shoo-in to win the CMA event of the year coming up in November. It is Eric Austin, Jelly Roll's latest around the corner, and Riley Green now, Wax 104.

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0: Linda Lambert to Wax 104.5. I do believe the year was 2014, 12 years ago. The Fuse record from Keith and Miranda. It is Eric Austin, Kane Brown, Wax 104.
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It is Eric Austin. Just a few weeks away from Ashley for the Arts, August 6th through the 8th in Arcadia. Keith Urban is coming to town. 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

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It is Eric Austin, Shane Prophet, another song you first heard on Eric Austin's Music You Need to Know last year. It's on the way before 10, Wax 104.

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It is Josh Ross. Hello, Wisconsin. Eric Austin. Great to be with you. A little cooler this Friday evening, but we are going to be cranking up the heat into the weekend. Already got some heat advisories in effect by Sunday. Superstar Trooper rolls on. More from Josh Ross. 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
17: I'm meteorologist Paul Trombley with your updated forecast. An extreme heat watch begins at noon Sunday and remains in effect until 10 p.m. Sunday night. Lows around 66 tonight under partly cloudy skies. Winds out of the south, 8 to 15 miles per hour. High temperatures reach up to 92 tomorrow. Cloudy skies with a few peaks of sun. Lows level off around 72 tomorrow night. Partly cloudy skies. That's the latest weather on Wax 104.5. Currently, it's 73 degrees.

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It is Eric Austin, and we have teamed up with Rodney Atkins and his new song, The Years Are Short, to send you to see an exclusive movie premiere of Spider-Man Brand New Day Thursday, July 30th at the Mycon Theater. 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
1: I never asked you where you're going. 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
11: I'm meteorologist Paul Trombley with your updated forecast. An extreme heat watch begins at noon Sunday and remains in effect until 10 p.m. Sunday night. Lows level off around 66 overnight under partly cloudy skies. Winds out of the south, 5 to 10 miles per hour. Cloudy skies with a few peaks of sun Saturday. High temperatures reach up to 92. That's the latest weather on Wax 104.5. Right now, 72.

Yeah, baby. Taking back to the Chief Record, Eric Church with Wax 104.5. It is Eric Austin, just a few weeks away from the final music event of the summer. 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

Wax 104.5, of course, the latest from Eleni Wilson, along with some really slick guitar work from John Mayer. That's what that dude does. If there's anything that I appreciate about John Mayer, it is his guitar work. Not really the rest of it. It's Eric Austin, Wax 104.

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0: Wallen with Wax 104.5. It is Eric Austin. Time for me to get on out the door. Got some much warmer air moving in. Stay cool this weekend. Good night, Wisconsin. 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
2: I'm meteorologist Paul Trombley with your updated forecast. An extreme heat watch begins at noon Sunday and remains in effect until 10 p.m. Sunday night. Mainly cloudy skies expected overnight with lows around 66. Southerly winds 5 to 10 miles per hour. Daytime highs approaching 92 Saturday. Sunshine mixed with clouds at times. That's the latest weather on Wax 104.5. Right now, it's 70 degrees.

Yeah, we know we're in the middle of the best summer ever, but we've got some big fall winning. So dust off your Lederhosen, grab a stein, and get set to win the ultimate VIP Oktoberfest giveaway. 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
2: I'm meteorologist Paul Trombley with your updated forecast. An extreme heat watch begins at noon Sunday and remains in effect until 10 p.m. Sunday night. Mainly cloudy skies expected overnight with lows around 66. Southerly winds 5 to 10 miles per hour. Daytime highs approaching 92 Saturday. Sunshine mixed with clouds at times. That's the latest weather on Wax 104.5. Right now, it's 70 degrees.

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1: Siggy came down yesterday. He's like, oh, Mom, can I cut the watermelon? And you were in like two rooms away. And you're like, no. And you came flying in the room.
2: I did. Because that child cannot cut a watermelon. We've learned from past experience. Whatever she does to it, it's not cutting it. It's mauling it. She might as well go Gallagher and smash it with a hammer if she wants to eat it. So I ended up cutting it for her. But here's the thing.
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2: 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And she gets her fingers in the middle of it to get pieces while I'm cutting it. 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
1: That's what
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2: I'm meteorologist Paul Trombley with your updated forecast. An extreme heat watch begins at noon tomorrow and remains in effect until 10 p.m. tomorrow night. Lows level off around 66 overnight under mainly cloudy skies. Winds out of the south, 5 to 10 miles per hour. Daytime highs approaching 92 Saturday. Sunshine mixed with clouds at times. That's the latest weather on Wax 104.5. Right now, 70.

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1: I'm meteorologist Paul Trombley with your updated forecast. An extreme heat warning begins at 11 a.m. tomorrow and remains in effect until 9 p.m. tomorrow night. Lows dip down to about 67 overnight under overcast skies. Winds out of the south, 5 to 10 miles per hour. Highs level off around 90 Saturday. Cloudy skies expected. That's the latest weather on Wax 104.5. Right now, it's 70 degrees.

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2: I'm meteorologist Paul Trombley with your updated forecast. An extreme heat warning begins at 11 a.m. tomorrow. High temperatures reach up to 90 today. Under overcast skies, southwesterly winds 5 to 10 miles per hour. Mainly clear skies tonight, lows around 72. Sunshine mixed with clouds at times tomorrow. Slight chance of thunderstorms. High temperatures reach up to 95. That's the latest weather on Wax 104.5. Right now, it's 69 degrees.

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We are doing back-to-back songs from your favorite artists. We call it a superstar twofer. And we're actually doing chronologically back-to-back songs. That song was a number one song. And this is a follow-up, reach number two for Billy Ray Cyrus.

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10: I'm meteorologist Paul Trombley with your updated forecast. An extreme heat warning begins at 11 a.m. tomorrow and remains in effect until 9 p.m. tomorrow night. Cloudy skies today with a slight chance for storms. High of 90, southwest winds 5 to 10 miles per hour. Lows around 72 tonight, slight chance of thunderstorms. That's the latest weather on Wax 104.5. Right now, it's 70 degrees.

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4: Good Saturday morning. Bob Bosol with you, and another busy fair week going on through the weekend. The Eau Claire County Fair, Dunn, Monroe, Polk, Taylor, and Washburn County. We were over at the Eau Claire Fair the other day and talked to some of the hog exhibitors, and it was really ladies' day at the hog show because females were not only the top two exhibitors as far as the grand and reserve market animals, but also, the Grand and Reserve Market animals wore gilts. The exhibitor of the Grand Champion was Haley Erdman of the Russell Corner Badgers, and we asked Haley how many hogs she actually brought to the fair this year.
5: Brought a barrel and a gilt.
4: Tell me about the gilt, because your gilt was the Grand Champion, the Supreme Market Animal. Tell me about her. What? How big was she? What was her breeding?
5: She weighed 257.
4: What do you think when you look at your hog? What do you see as the strength of your hog?
5: She has really good bone structure.
4: And is this a home-raised hog, or do you have a secret place where you go get your hogs?
5: A secret place.
4: All right, we won't ask you where that place is. So tell me about your preparation, getting your hog ready for the fair, as far as feeding that hog, walking that hog, getting it used to be around people.
5: We take them on walks every single morning and night, and then they come back and get bassed and then get fed.
4: So how far will you take them for a walk?
5: Just around the hay shed. It's a pretty long walk.
4: Did they resist at first, or was she pretty good to go?
5: They're pretty good.
4: All right. And you also had the best fitted at the show. How did you fit your hog? What does it take to fit a hog?
5: You dye them and then just make sure that their hair is like flat and they don't have any stuff in their hair.
4: How long does it take to fit a hog for the show?
5: Like 10, 15 minutes.
4: You do it yourself?
5: No, my brother does it.
4: When are you going to do your own? How old are you?
5: 12.
4: So when are you going to do your own fitting? Next year?
5: Yeah.
4: So how'd you do in showmanship?
5: I got reserve champion intermediate showman.
4: So that means you finished second. What did the judge say about your showing technique? What can you improve on to get the top prize next year?
5: Not to get too close to him.
4: And you got him, but your hog didn't run over the judge at all, did he? Did
5: no,
4: she?
5: She tried to, but no.
4: Anything else at the fair?
5: I have a heifer and two goats.
4: In the beef show or in the dairy show?
5: Beef.
4: Oh, tell me about your heifer. What breed is your heifer?
5: She's a shorthorn.
4: You raise shorthorns at home, or is this just a project heifer? You going to breed her and have calves?
5: Yeah, we raise a few shorthorns.
4: Well, what are you going to do with the money you make from the livestock auction?
5: Save it for further things.
4: More projects to buy more projects?
5: Yeah.
4: Congratulations.
5: Thank you.
4: All right, that's the Grand Champion Hog exhibitor, Haley Erdman. Now, the Reserve Champion exhibited by Valerie Strauch, and Valerie's with the Augusta FFA, and I mistakenly said originally that a barrel was reserve champion because your champion market a hog was a barrel for that. But when it came to the final drive, you had the reserve champion gilt, and that was the second best hog at the show, right?
6: Yep. And then I believe my barrel was picked third.
4: So what were you surprised when your gilt was selected as reserve and not the champion barrel?
6: I wasn't really sure what way he was going to go. I knew he really liked my barrel, but then I kind of figured out towards the end there that, you know, he really liked them two gilts that were in the same class together. It took him a really long time to pick which one he was going to select for overall. Mm-hmm. So I kind of thought maybe my barrel, but then kind of towards the end, right before, I'm like, you know, I think he's going to go with my gilt.
4: Well, you had good idea that he did go with the gilt. Tell me about your gilt now. What, Valerie, how big was it? And have you got a secret place you get them, or do you raise hogs?
6: Yeah, she weighed 269 pounds. We did buy her from somebody back in March. It was a funny story. We picked out our barrels right away, me and my sister, and we picked out a gilt, and then we needed one more gilt, and we were kind of looking at two other gilts. We weren't really sure what we were going to go with. One was really catching our eye.
4: Why was the one catching your eye? What do you look for in a feeder pig?
6: Just how they're built, you know, when they get their head up, what they look like, straight feet and legs, you know, that, I don't know, that one, she was just catching our eye, and we were almost going to take her, about to pick her, and then the guy we get them from, he's like, well, he grabbed this one out of the pen, he said, take a look at this one once, and yeah, we looked at her, and then we were like, you know what, I think let's go with her, I think she's got good potential, we can put some muscle on her and stuff,
4: That's great. How long have you been showing hogs now, Valerie?
6: I have been showing at the fair for 11 or 12 years now. I've started showing in third grade. I didn't show pigs for a couple years, just how it worked.
4: What brought you back?
6: Honestly, my sister won champion barrel that one, or champion hog, a few years ago, and I was kind of like, you know what? Yeah, this is pretty cool. I got to get back in the game, so.
4: So is this the best you've ever done?
6: I had a grand champion hog last year.
4: Oh, that's good. So are you done showing, or have you got another year or so?
6: I've got 1 year left, so.
4: You're back in the hog ring?
6: Yep, definitely.
4: Now I'll ask you, who fits your hogs? You're old enough. Did you fit your own?
6: Yep, me and my sister, we help each other out. And then actually the people we got them from, they always offer to come clip them. You know, we help clip them and stuff. We're there to watch and stuff. You know, we could do it, but, you know, they're always happy with how we raise their pigs and stuff. So they do come down and help us clip them and stuff.
4: Now, you've been around for a long time. You've been in the ring many, many times. You've been in showmanship. How'd you do in showmanship this year?
6: I got reserve champion senior showman. My sister, she did beat me. She usually beats me. That's the kicker. She'll always win showmanship over me.
4: Oh, what's your sister's first name?
6: Lindsay.
4: Yep, Lindsay Strouk. Yep, I've seen her show before. Well, you got to be happy, right?
6: Yes, yep, good year.
4: You're going to be back again next year?
6: Yep.
4: Going to get your hogs from the same place?
6: Oh, yeah, definitely.
4: I don't blame you. Congratulations.
6: Thank you.
4: All right, that's the exhibitor of the Reserve Champion Market Hog. Also, Reserve Champion Best Fitted. A good show, and second in the showmanship as well. Valerie Strouk from the Augusta FFA here at the Hog Show at the Eau Claire County Fair. So again, congratulations to those young ladies and everybody, all the young kids showing at the fairs this weekend. And next week, by the way, it's Buffalo and Jackson County Fairs. Also coming up a little later on, the Rice Lake FFA on the air. We talked to those young people last week at the Barron County Fair. So again, have a good weekend. Get out to the fairs. Get out to Edgar for the tractor pull. Get to New Auburn, because New Auburn is having a big weekend, their Jamboree weekend, and they'll also have things going on as far as a walk up there, their health walk. So lots going on. Enjoy the weekend. We'll keep an eye on the farm news. I'm Bob Bosold.
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10: Well, the hot and humid weather is set to return for this weekend. Rain chances do remain sparse. Partly to mostly cloudy tonight, a low of 66. Clouds and sun, breezy, humid for our Saturday, getting closer to 90, only near 70 at night, and a mix of sun and clouds. Few scattered storms possible Sunday, hot and humid, heat indexes near 100. I'm First Alert Chief Meteorologist Darren Meyer.
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6: On this Saturday morning, it's time for our Chippewa Valley Technical College program. I have Adam Zweifelhofer. He's the animal science instructor. Now, the past few weeks, we've been talking about partnerships when it comes to businesses and when it comes to high schools. Well, this week, it's a kind of a common theme. You have more partnerships that happen in order to implement some hands-on instruction. Now, what does that look like when it comes to our students?
7: Good morning, everyone. Good morning, Jill. And so the hands-on instruction piece to CVTC and to our students is extremely important. Several years ago, I set up what we call cooperating lab farms, and these are farms that are right here in western Wisconsin that have basically an agreement with CVTC to allow an instructor and students to come out to their farm and do various types of hands-on instruction.
6: What kind of things are you doing hands-on at these farms?
7: So we do a lot of different things. Starts with vaccinations. We work with fresh cows on temping them. We look for ketosis. We use a stethoscope and listen to heart and lungs and listen for DAs. We have students kind of just simply learn cow handling as well, right? Like just being able to take a cow from a stall, move her down to a headlock, or reposition her. And so cow handling is an extremely important part of it. Artificial insemination training that happens over our winter term is a big part of these cooperating lab farms, because they provide us with the animals to be able to do that training. We have facility layouts that we have students look at. We have the measuring things. There's just a ton of different opportunities for students to learn on these farms.
6: And how many cooperating farms do you have?
7: I think we're up to about 25 different cooperating lab farms. And so

0: What I tell students when they first start is by the time that they are done at the end of the 2 years, they'll probably see about 40 different types of farming operations, and 25 of those are coming from right here, but we also go on tours outside of the state and throughout the state of Wisconsin as well. But so they're going to see really 40 different types of operations, both dairy and beef.
1: And when it comes to the local farms, I know a lot of times we kind of know what's around us, but I know there's some surprises that happen too. What's one of those aha moments that you've had getting out onto a farm?
0: I just think that, first of all, there's a certain level of respect and trust that we have with these farms, and so that definitely is important. But kind of one of those aha moments is that when we go to a robotic dairy, a lot of our students haven't necessarily seen that before, and so that can be a surprise to them. I just think that the farm's allowing us to do the things that we do and really not have any concern about what we're doing just shows kind of that relationship that we have as well.
1: You mentioned a tour. What kind of tour do you go on?
0: Sure.
1: And do you check ahead of time before you try to find these farms?
0: So I developed something several years ago called the Ag Mystery Tour, and it's a two-day tour across usually the state of Wisconsin, but we have ended up in Minnesota and Iowa before. And so it's kind of like their senior trip, if you will, kind of before they graduate. But so we'll have students. We start, we get into vans, and they have no clue what we're going to do over the next 2 days. And every stop along the way is kind of a surprise to them, and so it's a lot of fun to set it up as an instructor, and just to kind of see, they're just questioning where we're going to be going next, and kind of just leaving it there. But we also participate in something called the Midwest Dairy Challenge as well, and so that's another opportunity for them to see farms and participate in that event as well.
1: And when it comes to visiting different farms, I'm sure that biosecurity is on top of your list, because you don't want something to happen between farms ever. What are some of the steps that you take as an instructor?
0: Sure. So when students start at CVTC, they're issued a pair of boots and a pair of bibs that they're required to wear to all of our farms. And then we have a wash-in, wash-out policy. So we're just using, obviously, a disinfectant solution and washing up before we start on that farm, and then, again, when we leave that farm. And so, it's extremely important to us to make sure that we're staying clean and that we're presentable as well every time that we're on these farms.
1: And when it comes to that biosecurity, what are the students thinking about it? Is it something that they've been exposed to before, or is it something new for a lot of them?
0: No, usually it's something that's pretty new to them because they're usually just on their own farm and not traveling. This has been something that's been around our hog industry for a long time, the shower in, shower out process. We don't shower in, shower out on dairy and beef farms, but I think it's an interesting concept to them, and we talk about why it's important right before we go and do it. We call it lab farm etiquette. It's part of our process, along with treating the animals respectively, and just maybe saying thank you to one of the workers on the farm if they're around, because this opportunity is pretty unique for us, and we want to make sure that we keep these opportunities around for years to come.
1: Well, providing a lot of unique hands-on opportunities at CVTC with Adam Zweifelhofer. He's the animal science instructor, and I'm Jill Welke.
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This lady has a lot of pent-up energy and not full-fledged aggression, but she gets stuff out in her songs. It's Miranda Kerosene. 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
2: On this Saturday morning, we're in Dunn County chatting with those Sand Creek Pipers 4-H Club. And our program is sponsored by Eau Claire Energy. And first up, I have Abby Deitch. We're at the Colfax Free Fair, but you've got a few projects here. What did you bring?
3: I brought a violin recording, basically, and I played it live for everybody at the Arts and Crafts building.
2: So how does that work? Do you have to do a recording ahead of time and they judge it, or do they just listen to it and enjoy?
3: I did the recording ahead of time, but in case it didn't work, I brought my violin along, and so that way they knew I actually did it.
2: I do know you're more musically inclined than just the violin. What other things do you do when it comes to music?
3: I do piano and some singing.
2: But you're out there in the show ring. I saw you messing around with a calf. Tell me about the calf you're going to take into the ring.
3: I have 5 of them. The one you probably saw me with is Faithful. She's a little brown Swiss winter calf.
2: And what else did you bring?
3: I brought a Holstein named Peanut, a Red Angus named Dark Red, and a mini Hereford named Sweetheart.
2: So what do you do at home to keep them all fed and happy and getting them to the fair?
3: I wash and rinse them every day. At least I try to. And I lead them as much as I can.
2: And do you have any help along the way?
3: My family all helps a lot.
2: So why both beef and dairy?
3: It's a mixture of everything. It's more fun to do both than one.
2: Do you bring anything else up to the exhibit hall?
3: I brought a dairy poster. I sewed a tote bag, and I did a Lego bunny. I did some jewelry and a lot of other stuff I can't remember.
2: What's your favorite thing to show at the fair?
3: That's a hard question. I like a lot of the stuff, probably the cattle, but I can't decide which one.
2: And that was Abby Deitch. And up next, I have Addie Goldsmith. Oh, how big of a club do you have?
4: I would say we have a pretty small club.
2: But you get busy and have a lot of activities when it comes to those meetings. What are some of your favorites?
4: Some of my favorites. One time we had sewn a little tote bag. We've colored wooden sketches, and we've also decorated a bunch of cookies.
2: And do you guys get to taste test all those cookies then, or do you have to give them away?
4: Well, of course we can. Obviously, we take some for ourselves.
2: And beyond doing activities, do you get in and do any community service activities?
4: Well, I remember we helped out at Fall Fest with concessions, and then we have also decorated cookies and brought them to nursing homes.
2: We are here at the Colfax Free Fair. What kind of projects did you bring?
4: So I brought 3 cows. I brought my Dairy Cross steer and my 3 heifers.
2: And tell me about the steer or the heifers. Which one's your favorite?
4: My favorite probably has to be my only boy. His name is Goober. He is just such a playful steer, and he's like my little puppy dog.
2: Tell me about the heifers that you brought.
4: So I brought a Shorthorn, and her name is Wanda. I also brought an Angus, and her name is Simone. And then I brought an Angus, also crossed with something else I can't remember. Her name's Polka.
2: What do you do at home to make sure they're not running you through the ring?
4: Well, I make sure to take time to myself because I get pretty frustrated with them sometimes, but I always make sure to be calm and collected while working with them and while just spending time around them just so that they have a good environment to be in.
2: And how many years have you been showing?
4: This will be my 6th.
2: And have you had the opportunity to do some mentoring and show some youngsters the ropes?
4: Yes, I have. I've been at many people's houses just showing them what I do.
2: And where have you shown?
4: I have shown at Dunn County. I've shown at Bloomer and Chippewa.
2: And that was Addie Goldsmith. Up next, I have Max Martinson. Now, we're here at the Colfax Free Fair. What did you bring?
5: I brought a custom wood Bluetooth speaker that I made in shop class.
2: So how do you put together a Bluetooth speaker in a wood shop class?
5: It takes a very long process. We have a mill that specially cuts out everything and engraves everything that you want. So then we cut it out, and then we do all the wiring ourselves.
2: So how did you learn how to wire it? Is this something you have to Google, or do you have a teacher there helping you?
5: The teacher helps us.
2: And why a Bluetooth speaker?
5: Because that's the project we were assigned.
2: Did you bring anything else to the fair?
5: Yes, I brought 2 swine and 1 red beef.
2: And we are past the hog show, so how did you do?
5: I got first and second. They were in the same class. And then showmanship didn't do very well. Grand champion, I didn't do very well. So,
2: what do you do at home to make sure that they're looking good?
5: Of course, you got to feed them, water them, make sure they always have a clean pen, and make sure that they have a good place to get out of the weather.
2: What about walking them? Has that changed in the past few years? Are you supposed to keep their heads up a little bit better than they used to?
5: Yeah. Some pigs do, some pigs don't. It also depends on how they're built and how they walk.
2: And what breed do you have?
5: I have Yorkshire and Dot Cross.
2: The heifer, let's talk about that. It was kind of a cute little red heifer. Is it yours?
5: It is not mine.
2: So who are you borrowing from?
5: Abigail Deitch.
2: So tell me about the calf. What have you done to get it ready for the fair?
5: Well, they feed it and everything. I just go over there and walk it and clip, blow, wash.
2: What about fitting it? Are you learning how to fit?
5: Yeah, well, I was also down at the state FFA convention, so I didn't really have to do that.
2: Well, you can fit at the fair here, though, because they need to look pretty spiffy when they go out there.
5: Yeah, I do some. Not much, though.
2: Are you going to try to do more and get more involved in the beef industry?
5: Hope so.
2: And that was Max Martinson, Sand Creek Pipers 4-H Club, and that's our 4-H on the Air program for this Saturday morning, brought to you by Eau Claire Energy. And I'm Jill Welke.
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6: This Saturday morning, FFA on the Air, the Rice Lake Chapter, and it's all brought to you by Compeer Financial. And before we talk to Peter Kolpak and his students, let's talk to Doug Kuchko here at Compeer Financial in Rice Lake. And Doug, one of the things Compeer is really noted for is the grants, the student grants, community grants. You give back a lot to the community. You made some changes. What are some of those changes?
7: Well, Bob, we've changed the name of our Ag Classroom grants. It's now called the Next Acre Grant. And we actually moved it from April for a deadline to register to now we've changed it from July 1st through August 15th to register for the Ag Classroom grants, hoping to get better participation from some of the schools and whatnot to take advantage of our program, and we're trying it this year and hopefully get everything lined up so we can get the grants presented to the fortunate recipients early into the school year so they've got the money before then rather than getting it at the end of the year when school is out.
6: So for some ag teachers or school officials that are listening, what specifically are those grants for so they know, oh, that would fit our school perfect? What are the grants actually funding?
7: It funds equipment that can be used in the classroom. So if you go out to Compeer.com and look under Empowering Rural Communities, there's a drop-down for our grant. And you can go into there and click on the grant for the Next Acre Grant, and it'll give you all the information surrounding what would qualify. Also, if you're eligible, because you aren't eligible every year, it's every 3 years the schools are eligible to receive the grant and up to $7,500. And you know how budgets are tight in public education and whatnot today. It's what we can do to help.
6: And that's more money than been in it before. $75 is up the ante, so to speak.
7: Yes. I think the last time, I think we went from $4,000. We've increased it over time, keeping up with inflation, from $4,000 up to $7,500 now. So that can cover some nice equipment in some of our classrooms.
6: Well, that's for sure. And the deadline now is what, August, you said?
7: Yes, August 15th is the deadline.
6: All right, good stuff. Also, you've got a webinar coming up. What's the webinar? When, where, how do we access it?
7: Yes, we've got a webinar coming up on August 19th. It's called Farmland Market Checkup. And so that kind of gives you an idea to go out to our go out to compeer.com, pull up the education opportunities and events, upcoming events, and you can register for that event. And might be some interest in talking about market values of real estate and the interest rate environment and everything that comes along with that.
6: Oh, that's good. And as I was waiting for you to get out of your office here doing business, I was reading the Compeer magazine. I see a program you have, Groundbreaker of the Year, Young and Beginning Farmer Award. What's that all about? Now, that's because there's some nice money involved in that.
7: Yeah, absolutely, Bob. So our nominations close for next year, for 2027. It closes on the 31st of July.
6: Just a week from now.
7: Just a week from now. And the winner will receive a $5,000 cash award and $2,500 charitable gift towards something of their choosing, whether it be an FFA program or whatever they'd like to use it for.
6: Well, that's a neat deal. So, again, we've got a week left. How do we nominate some of these young, beginning, groundbreaking farmers?
7: If you go to compeer.com again and under Groundbreaker of the Year and do a little search there, that'll pop up and you can make that nomination.
6: Well, that's great. So let's get somebody nominated and winning from this area. Barneveld won last year. Let's get it up in this part of the country. So nominate a Groundbreaker of the Year. Hey, Doug, good stuff always from Compeer, and thanks for being with us and sponsoring our Rice Lake students on the air.
7: Thanks, Bob. We enjoy the opportunity to sponsor our local FFA chapters.
6: Now let's visit with some of the members of the Rice Lake FFA doing it last week at the Barron County Fair. Peter Kolpak, of course, is the advisor. How many years now at Rice Lake, Peter?
8: I believe this has just finished up year 14.
6: Wow, seems like it was yesterday you came back north. Hey, let's talk about what's going on here. You're busy at the fair, but you also have kind of a Living to Serve grant. What is that grant, and how did you get it, and what are you doing with it?
8: Yeah, I applied for a grant this spring to and another one through our school's foundation to implement a school garden, which is at our River Dock Conservancy, about 10 miles outside of town. We put up a 50 by 100-foot garden where we are raising pumpkins, tomatoes, squash, cucumbers, peppers, and some other things that we're hoping to either donate to the food pantries in town or serve with our school lunch program.
6: Did they give you enough money to put a fence around it so the deer and all the rabbits and everything else don't get at it?
8: Yeah, we had a fence up right away. That's what we used the grant for. The rabbits did sneak through, and we didn't quite put a gate on in time, but we remedied that.
6: And when does school start? We're still in July, of course, but when does school start? After Labor Day?
8: No, we're starting a little bit earlier. Teacher in-service begins, I believe, on August 17th, and kids have 4 days that next week, so we'll be ready to roll here pretty soon.
6: What are you teaching this fall?
8: We got 18 different ag classes or sections at Rice Lake, so a little of everything, animal science, vet science, horticulture, natural resources, food processing, wildlife management, and...
6: You got any help? Are you doing it all yourself?
8: I'm a one-person department, and then a couple other teachers pick up some overload classes.
6: Well, that's great. Keep up the good work.
8: Yeah, thank you.
6: All right, Peter Kolpak here at Rice Lake. Now, let's talk to a guy we've talked to many times, Daniel Broker. And Daniel, you're all done at Rice Lake, right?
9: Yep, that is correct.
6: Now, you're... been the president, you've been an officer the last few years. Review your career at Rice Lake and what you've done as far as leadership and activities.
9: Yeah, so as a freshman, I had the honor of being able to compete in the FFA Creed Speaking Contest over at National Convention. But the thing I'm most proud of is the ability that we've had to get all of our members involved and to allow them to be able to further refine those leadership skills. And we've put on a lot of different events in a lot of different ways to help our members in that way.
6: So what's your future career?
9: Yeah, so I'm looking to go to the University of Wisconsin in River Falls next year for political science and communications, looking to do some news commentary for a living. So
6: you're already doing some of that radio work already. Tell us about that, what you're doing and right here in Rice Lake.
9: Yeah, so I've been working for the local radio station, WJMC. I've done some television work with Rice Lake Public Media, so I've had a lot of great opportunities.
6: I don't think you're shy before the camera or the microphone, are you?
9: No, not really.
6: What did you get out of FFA? Because you took advantage of it. You got involved in it as much as you can. What did it give to you?
9: Yeah, so, I mean, I'm originally from a farm family, so I have the fair understanding of agriculture, but it was really understanding how to message how agriculture works, message a lot of those finer points to educate the broader public on that while also helping to refine those leadership skills I talked a little bit about, which you don't necessarily need to be only in an agricultural field to be able to use those leadership skills.
6: Well, you've taken advantage of it, and you've done a great job. Daniel, it's been good to follow your career, and we'll probably follow it a little more. Good luck in the future.
9: Thank you.
6: All right, Daniel Broeker. Now let's talk to the incoming president, Caleb Germanson. And Caleb, you're a senior this year?
10: I sure am.
6: You thought about plans for after high school?
10: Yeah, I've done a little digging. I'm thinking UW-River Falls right now for food science and technology.
6: Ooh, great field. You'll have a good career there. Well, coming up, we're at the Barron County Fair, as we said, doing the program, but you guys are going to get together soon as an officer team. Where are you going? What are you going to do? And what do you hope to accomplish in your year as president?
10: Yeah, so this upcoming year, we have 8 officers on our Rice Lake FFA team. We're looking to go to Jellystone Park to get details out for this FFA year. Any events that we want scheduled or any other plans we have, we're going to file that all there and then continue that out through the year to have a successful year.
6: Are there some pet projects or activities that you'd like to see the chapter get involved in this year?
10: Yeah, so one of my big things as president is I want to make sure a lot of the members do participation in any different events that they have. So
6: SAEs, proficiencies?
10: Yep. SAEs, proficiencies, community service projects, just all that. Make sure everyone can, you know, get out in the community and explore different things through FFA and see what it has to offer.
6: And you got an SAE yourself.
10: I sure do. I own diverse livestock. So I have goats and pigs, and I actually showed some pigs here. We did pretty good this year.
6: Oh, that's, what do you mean by pretty good?
10: I had one pig this year. He made sale. He live ranked at 14th, took second in his weight class, and then for showmanship, I got reserve senior showman.
6: Well, congratulations. And over the years, you've done some LDEs, Poly Pro Job Interview. Tell us about that experience.
10: Yeah, so we recently kicked off our Poly Pro team again this year after being out for a few years. We did really good. We made it past the first round and came just short of a state appearance. So we're looking to come back stronger than ever and going to state this year. And then me personally, I do job interview. I've done it for 3 years now, so I have a lot of experience with that and made
6: it.
10: What
6: kind of a job are you applying for that contest?
10: It's a simulated job, so it's not like a real one, but you get to pick which one you want. I've usually done different businesses across Rice Lake.
6: Oh, that's great. Have a great year as president.
10: Well, thank you, sir.
6: All right, there he goes. That's Caleb Germanson, who is the new president. Now, a junior, Haley Kalina, is with us. And Haley, you got to have some money to do all the things you like to do. How do you guys raise money at Rice Lake?
11: We raise money by the FFA fruit sale.
6: Now, what time of the year do you usually have that?
11: October.
6: All right, and was it pretty good the last year or so? Your last sale's been pretty good?
11: Yeah, very good, actually. It was around $20,000.
6: Wow, that's great. So you the top salesperson?
11: One of the top two, yeah.
6: What's your technique? I always like to ask the top sellers what their technique is. Mom and dad go to work with it or what?
11: Yeah, mom and dad go to work, just ask a bunch of people, post it on Facebook.
6: Now, is it just fruit or do you sell cheese and sausage, or what's it worth? What's the sale all about?
11: Yeah, sure. It's cheese spread, fruit, and beef sticks.
6: Oh, that's great. All right, you're gonna beat 20,000 this year.
11: I hope so.
6: Are you the chairman of the beef sale or the fruit sale?
11: No.
6: You're just a helper.
11: I'm just a participant. Yeah.
6: Not a girl. All right. Now you're also having an SAE. Tell me about your SAE. You're into animals.
11: Yeah, I have a beef steer this year.
6: Tell me about it. Do you had him at the fair?
11: Yeah, he's here.
6: What was he all about? What breed was he? How big was he? How'd you do at the show?
11: He's a Fleckvieh, so it's a dairy beef cross. He's $13.59 for pounds. And we did pretty well at the show, so that was really great.
6: So how'd you get a Fleckvieh cross?
11: We bought them from people
6: who
11: know.
6: Was that your idea in the meantime, or did you just see this steer and thought this is going to be a good one?
11: We get the same breed every year, so we have, like, a person we go to get them.
6: Oh, that's good. Good luck this year. Have a good year in school.
11: Thank you.
6: All right, that's Haley Kalina. Now, Haley Celo is with us. Haley is a reporter. You're a senior, and you've got some plans for the future after you graduate.
12: Yeah, I want to be a lawyer, so I'm hoping to attend UW-Madison or UW-Marquette and major in pre-law, along with a minor in Spanish.
6: Oh, so that's great. I don't think Marquette people will like it if you call it UW-Marquette. It's just Marquette. They're pretty independent. Hey, well, that means you should be good in Parley Pro. You on that Parley Pro team?
12: I was on the Parley Pro team. We got first at district, and I think we placed, I can't remember what we placed in sectionals, but we did not move on to state. But I think for our first year team at Parliamentary Procedure, we did a decent job, and we have a lot of people returning to that this year, so hopefully we can make it farther this time.
6: Have you started practicing yet, or are you going to wait for school to start?
12: Probably not yet. I think we're going to start till school year starts, but we've definitely debated starting earlier than we even did last year, so maybe in the winter, maybe the fall even.
6: Oh, that's good. All right, now let's talk about it again. We're at the Barron County Fair. What kind of projects did you have at the fair?
12: All right, I showed three photography pieces, and then I showed three art pieces. And one of them was an oil painting, a 3-foot by 3-foot one, which is my favorite, and I'm super excited about that one. Did a charcoal and oil drawing, and then the photography one. So,
6: great. Now, you went to the state convention. You guys actually went a day early for the day of service. For those who don't know what the day of service is, what is it, and what did you guys do?
12: So the day of service is usually a meal packing event where we pack meals for underprivileged households around the world. And they send those out, and usually it's, they got the rice, the grains, the vegetables, and then, like, some seasoning and vitamins, and it's kind of like assembly line style. You pack the bag, each person puts a scoop in, send it down, pack it up, and put it in a box. So it's really fun to just kind of get in that rhythm and talk with your friends while you're doing it, and it's, like, I don't know, it's just a great way to feel helpful.
6: You don't have any problem talking to your friends, do you?
12: No.
6: You're going to be a good lawyer. Hey, tell me about, did you find out how many boxes the FFA members at the day of service actually packed? I heard it was a big number, many thousand.
12: I think in total we packed around 100,000. I think that was the goal until we reached that.
6: Yeah, it was a big number. And you also took a tour around Madison?
12: Yeah, we took a tour around Madison, and since it was on an FFA trip, we focused more on the agricultural part of that. So they call that CALS there.
6: College of Agriculture and Life Sciences.
12: Exactly. So we got to go around. We saw the show ring they had there. We saw kind of where their cows are. We saw some of their development sciences buildings, like their research labs, and they really talked a lot about how research is a big part of any kind of science degree there. So
6: no question about it. Well, if I need a lawyer in the future, I'm going to look for Haley CeeLo. Good luck.
12: Thank you.
6: All right. That's our lawyer. Now, Cheyenne Matthews is with us. Cheyenne is going to be a sophomore, and you're into livestock. I can tell by the boots and the belt and everything else. Tell me about your involvement in livestock, Cheyenne.
13: I show lambs and pigs in livestock, and this is my second year in lambs, and I think, like, my seventh year in pigs, maybe.
6: So how did you do with your pigs and lambs this year?
13: This year I did pretty good. I mainly placed first, second, and third in my pigs, and then first and second in my lamb.
6: You pick your own hogs and lambs out when they're just little rascals, or you get some help from mom and dad, or how do you do that?
13: We go to a farm, and we pick them. I just pick them out on my own, and yeah.
6: Oh, that's great. What do you look for in a little bit in a feeder pig?
13: In a feeder pig, I just look for, like, the muscle and, like, preferably, like, a big butt, and make sure that their front is good, and then, like, they're healthy and they're not gonna have a bad leg or anything.
6: So what about the lambs? What do you look for in a good lamb?
13: A good lamb. I also just look at their muscle, and yeah.
6: You want to be an officer in the FFA here before you're done?
13: Kulpak wants me to.
6: Well, that's enough. The boss is there. All right, good luck, Cheyenne. Thank you. Now let's talk to the twins here, the Kunish twins, Amelia first, and you guys are going to be juniors.
14: Yep.
6: All right, let's talk about your SAE.
14: I do beef for my SAE.
6: And what does that mean?
14: I just take care of them and feed them.
6: Now by them, 10, 20, 200, how many do you take care of?
14: About 25.
6: What kind of breed are they, and what's the program all about? Cow-calf operation, or you got some steers on feed?
14: They're Hereford crosses, and I just feed them, and then when they get ready, I just sell them for meat.
6: You show them at the fair?
14: I do.
6: How'd you do this year with your Herefords?
14: All right, I guess. Could have done better.
6: We always could have. Now, you a year or so ago, you had a chance to go to the National Convention in Indianapolis. What do you remember about that?
14: I remember the size of it. It was huge, and it was really fun.
6: Were there any particular career show booths that you stopped in, or any of the speakers that you remember were worthwhile?
14: I really liked seeing the new, like, design of dairy, like, farms.
6: Mm-hmm. Mm-hmm. It's a long ride down there, isn't it, from Rice Lake?
14: Yeah.
6: You're going to go again, hopefully?
14: I hope so.
6: All right. Mm-hmm. There she is. That's Amelia Jr. Now our twin sister Sophia is with us, and FFA, it's not all work and no play. Tell us about some of the fun things you guys do, Sophia.
14: Yeah, we do lots of fun things, like going to a rodeo or having Christmas parties with all the other people in the FFA. We do fun things like going tubing down the river and just stuff like that.
6: Oh, that's great. And you guys do a lot of decorating downtown Rice Lake, don't you?
14: Yes, we do. We put corn stalks up for the community.
6: All the way along Rice Lake's Main Street?
14: Yes, we do.
6: Now, how long? Rice Lake's got one of the longest main streets of any town this size I've ever been in. Mm-hmm. How many corn stalks? Where do you get your corn? Whose fields do you rob to get all those corn stalks?
14: We get them from the Kodishes.
6: Well, that's a great thing. So you're going to be a junior this year.
14: Yes.
6: What about any contests, LDEs, proficiencies for you?
14: Yeah, I'm planning to go on to some of them. Not sure which ones yet, but yeah.
6: Are you anxious for school to start?
14: Yeah, a little bit.
6: Are you really?
14: Yeah, a little bit.
6: Well, good for you. Have a great year.
14: You too.
6: All right, that's Sophia Kunisch. I've been out of school, Sophia, a long time. I don't have a good year in school. The FFA at Rice Lake, under the leadership of Peter Kolpak, on the air with us once again this Saturday morning, brought to you by Compeer Financial.
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24: I'm meteorologist Paul Trombley with your updated forecast. An extreme heat warning begins at 11 a.m. tomorrow and remains in effect until 9 p.m. tomorrow night. Slight chance of thunderstorms today. Otherwise, mainly cloudy skies expected. High temperatures reach up to 90. Southwest winds 5 to 10 miles per hour. Slight chance for storms tonight. Lows around 72, mainly clear. That's the latest weather on Wax 104.5. Currently, it's 69 degrees.

Nobody plays more country. 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You're going to want to tune in Monday morning to Alex and the Wax Morning Show. Right around this time, just past 6:30, for Hy-Vee Brain Starter. 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
0: Show.
1: I've seen this at concerts, and I've seen this at, like, Packers games. Men's bathrooms are being overrun by women at Taylor Swift's concerts.
2: Oh, I suppose.
1: What would you guess the ratio is? 3-1?
2: Women to men?
1: Yeah.
2: Yeah, probably.
1: And thus, that creates the problem, because men's business is quicker. Well, we are set up to do that more efficiently.
2: Well, there are so many fewer men looking to wait in line at a Taylor Swift bathroom line, so.
1: So it's, and they usually have the same, you know, number of bathrooms, and I'm not sure. I've never counted urinals to stalls. I don't know what that ratio is, but men are used the urinals while the women use the stalls at these same shows. One man who attended Taylor's Chicago concert says, I moved past all of the women in line, telling them that I was going for the urinal. You're like, I promise I'm not going to mess up your system here in the men's room. Just going to the urinal. The girls start using the urinals. That's weird then, wouldn't you say?
2: Well, if you get back before she sings, Shake It Off.
1: When I exited, two men were also skipping the line and doing the same thing without complaint. He said, I was back to my seat within 2 minutes, and all the women in my row rolled their eyes at how fast I returned.
2: Yeah, you don't want to be flaunting that.
1: It's just equipment. We just more efficient some ways.
2: I can tell you, I have had the same frustration, say, for instance, at Lambeau, when you're waiting in lines there. Now, the women's, because not only is it usually cold, so you're in layers, but the nice thing about Lambeau is that the bathrooms are super warm. Like, they pump in heat, so a lot of women just linger in there for a while to warm back up while we're doing that.
1: I swear, and my memory is horrible, as you know it, but I swear, and maybe somebody texts me if I remember this wrong, but I

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Nobody plays more country. 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Sneaking up on that 7 o'clock bell. My name is Kirk Anthony. Hope you're waking up the way you want to on this Saturday morning. Just got to carry on regardless. It's Kenny.

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Nobody plays more country. That was Jamie Johnson's first top 10 hit, as we do another superstar twofer. And this was his very first hits back from 2005.

It's your weekend. What you do with it is up to you. We're just asking to tag along. 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
1: I believe we have two different kind of hammocks somewhere in a garage or a shelf somewhere that we have never put up because people gave it to us. You got a porch. You should put a hammock up there. I'm like, in theory, that is just, you have this in your mind that it's going to be just a nice swinging back and forth hammock thing. And the thing is the commitment level because they're hard to get into. They're harder to get out of. So you're like, I'm just going to sit here now because I made the effort to get in and I know it's going to be a lot of work and awkward to get. No one can get in or out of a hammock gracefully.
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14: I'm meteorologist Paul Trombley with your updated forecast. An extreme heat warning begins at 11 a.m. tomorrow and remains in effect until 9 p.m. tomorrow night. Cloudy skies with a few peaks of sun today with a slight chance of thunderstorms. High temperatures reach up to 90. Southwest winds 5 to 10 miles per hour. 72 tonight, slight chance for storms. That's the latest weather on Wax 104.5. Currently, it's 70 degrees.

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Lies rolling wheels and shifting gears round that Jersey turnpike. Barney stopped me with his gun 10 minutes after midnight. Said, sir, you broke the limit in his rusty old truck. I don't know about that accent, son. This

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Text us on the studio line, powered by Tractor Central, at 715-835-9299.

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We are doing another Superstar Twofer here on Wax 104.5. 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The Commodores originally did it. Phil Vassar rips it up. 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
11: I'm meteorologist Paul Trombley with your updated forecast. An extreme heat warning begins at 11 a.m. tomorrow and remains in effect until 9 p.m. tomorrow night. Cloudy skies with a few peaks of sun today with a slight chance of thunderstorms. High temperatures reach up to 90. Southwest winds 5 to 10 miles per hour. 72 tonight, slight chance for storms. That's the latest weather on Wax 104.5. Currently, it's 70 degrees.

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As long as you're good at drinking beer, that's what Billy Currington's going to be doing all day today. That's what I would be doing. It's warm out there. Got to hydrate somehow.

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It's only been a week. Country Jam USA. Both of those guys were there. Corey Kent, Coe Wetzel. Coe Wetzel, of course, part of the Smokey headliner show on Thursday. Voice still feeling the effects of that one. Good show, though.

0: you, know you. 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

Riley Green, Ella Lang Lee, combining forces in that one. Don't mind if I do. It's Wax 104.5. Nobody plays more country. Another superstar twofer coming up at the top of the hour.

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We are smack dab in the middle of another superstar twofer this time around, throwing the spotlight on Mr. Kenny Chesney with the declaration that everybody wants to go to heaven. We'll see where it lands.

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1: Sometimes we get, like, letters, and I was just looking in my mailbox. I forget that that's there. It's all piled up, drunken cobwebs. And there was a letter from somebody thanking us for doing something as a radio station. But this is something that we still do. It's an actual piece of paper. So somebody puts a little list on one of the corners of all the people that should read that letter with a little checkbox. And so somebody got it, said, oh, these people should see this. It's a nice thank you. And so then they start, it's like a chain. And then they put it in some of the, one of the names in the mailbox. 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
15: I'm meteorologist Paul Trombley with your updated forecast. An extreme heat warning begins at 11 a.m. tomorrow and remains in effect until 9 p.m. tomorrow night. Cloudy skies with a few peaks of sun today with a slight chance of thunderstorms. High temperatures reach up to 90. Southwest winds 5 to 10 miles per hour. 72 tonight, slight chance for storms. That's the latest weather on Wax 104.5. Right now, 72.

0: Wax 104.5, nobody plays more country. One good thing that came from the lockdown a handful of years ago, collaborations. Lauren Elena, Chase Matthew right there. How about this one from Thomas Rhett and Jordan Davis?
1: Didn't win the lotto, but the dogs won. Didn't bag a biggin', but I saw

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phone, keys, wallet, you. Couple other things thrown in as well. Apparently, that's all Lainey Wilson needs. 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Here's Jake Owen.

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0: 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Was the follow-up to the previous song, Me and a Beer. It's called Fight for a Girl.
1: Yeah, I've been sitting around, playing them haggard sounds, running them memories up, take me back to a square body truck. All my buddies all circled around, in an old city parking lot, and we thought we had it all.

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12: I'm meteorologist Paul Trombley with your updated forecast. An extreme heat warning begins at 11 a.m. tomorrow and continues until 9 p.m. tomorrow night. a mix of clouds and sun
13: today
12: with a slight chance for storms. High of 90, southwesterly winds 5 to 10 miles per hour. Mainly clear skies tonight. Slight chance of thunderstorms. Lows around 72. That's the latest weather on Wax 104.5. Right now, 75.

Don't do it. No check of that work email till Monday morning. Not even a peek. It's the weekend. 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
1: California shaman. 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

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The local winning continues. It is summer, and that means you can win Alex's More once again. This time around, it's an Aaron's Icon Onyx 52-inch zero-turn mower. 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
1: A woman in the UK says that she was shocked to discover that her dog was totally blind and had been so his entire life.
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1: that dog's going to be fine, obviously, and he needs to take care of it differently. But she, according to her, she'd been living with the dog for almost a year and hadn't noticed. 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
1: Probably nothing. 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You must notice these things and then you just feel silly, don't you?
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10: I'm meteorologist Paul Trombley with your updated forecast. An extreme heat warning begins at 11 a.m. tomorrow and remains in effect until 9 p.m. tomorrow night. Slight chance of thunderstorms this afternoon. Otherwise, sunshine mixed with clouds at times. Highs around 90. Southwesterly winds 5 to 10 miles per hour. Slight chance of thunderstorms tonight, 72. That's the latest weather on Wax 104.5. Currently 75.

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My name is Kirk Anthony. 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
11: I'm meteorologist Paul Trombley with your updated forecast. An extreme heat warning begins at 11 a.m. tomorrow and remains in effect until 9 p.m. tomorrow night. Slight chance of thunderstorms this afternoon. Otherwise, sunshine mixed with clouds at times. Highs around 90. Southwesterly winds 5 to 10 miles per hour. Slight chance of thunderstorms tonight, 72. That's the latest weather on Wax 104.5. Currently 76.

Nobody plays more country than Wax 104.5 and Eric Church, along with me, Tommy. And we got the La Crosse Oktoberfest winning going on. I got plenty of details coming up in just a few short minutes. Hang tight for that. It's a big, big package that you could win. 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

It's Thomas Rhett Vacation, Wax 104.5. Nobody plays more country along with me, Tommy, and we've got the ultimate VIP Oktoberfest USA giveaway happening September 24th through the 27th in La Crosse, winning 4 VIP tickets to Craft Beer Night, 4 VIP tickets to Tapping of the Golden Keg, 4 VIP tickets to Maple Leaf Parade Viewing Stand, 2-night hotel stay, 4 Oktoberfest steins valued at over $2,000. 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

Yeah, we know we're in the middle of the best summer ever, but we've got some big fall winning. 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

Luke Combs, BYU at Wax 104.5. Nobody but nobody plays more country. Along with me, Tommy, we've got some good stuff on the way this hour, including Josh Ross. Hudson Westbrook is on the way. Also another superstar twofer coming up at the top of the hour. Luke Bryan, coming to Country Jam 2027. I Don't Want This Night to End is on Wax 104.5.

Blake Shelton, all about tonight. It's Wax 104.5. Nobody but nobody plays more country along with me, Tommy, on your Superstar 2 for weekend, giving you a double shot of your favorite country superstars all weekend long. Yeah. I love this song, especially the fact that Blake Shelton teams up with Trace Atkins on this one. Blake Shelton is your superstar for the hour. 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
1: A 50-year-old Turkish man recently got intoxicated and then wandered off into the woods by himself.
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1: His friends called the police because they were unable to find him. So search and rescue teams were combing the area. 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
1: 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I help him. 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
2: 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Party's in the woods.
1: You're looking for Troy? 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
16: I'm meteorologist Paul Trombley with your updated forecast. An extreme heat warning begins at 11 a.m. tomorrow and remains in effect until 9 p.m. tomorrow night. Sunshine mixed with clouds at times this afternoon, with daytime highs approaching 90. Winds out of the southwest, 5 to 10 miles per hour. Partly cloudy skies again tonight. Lows dip down to about 72. That's the latest weather on Wax 104.5. Right now, it's 77 degrees.

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Nobody plays more country. 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

Boots off, John Party, Wax 104.5. Nobody plays more country, and look out, he's coming. Ashley for the Yards coming up August 6th to the 8th at Arcadia, along with Keith Urban, Ernest. We got Corey Kent, also the Gene Simmons Band, Boys Like Girls, Foghat, and tons more. 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

0: It's Hardy, Morgan Wallen, Eric Church, and Tim McGraw, MacArthur, Wax 104.5. Nobody plays more country along with me, Tommy. Coming up this hour, we got Jody Messina, also Ella Langley, her latest coming up. And now Dirk's Somewhere on a Beach, Wax 104.5.
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11: I'm meteorologist Paul Trombley with your updated forecast. An extreme heat warning begins at 11 a.m. tomorrow and remains in effect until 9 p.m. tomorrow night. Sunshine mixed with clouds at times this afternoon, with daytime highs approaching 90. Southwesterly winds 5 to 10 miles per hour. Partly cloudy skies again tonight. Lows level off around 71. That's the latest weather on Wax 104.5. Right now, it's 79 degrees.

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BGN, it's Jake Owen at Wax 104.5. Nobody plays more country, and winning Alex's Mower could be the best thing this summer for you. 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
10: Amore, che cosa farò?
11: I was chopping onions. She was stirring sauce. We were arguing about whether the pasta water needed more salt, like it was a serious legal case. I thought she was about to deliver her closing argument. Instead, she told me she loved our ordinary days the most.
12: Tens of thousands of stories over nearly 100 years have passed through the doors at Lasker's. Romantic stories, family stories, love stories.
11: Then she reached into her pocket and pulled out a ring like it had been there the whole time. We both cried. It wasn't the onions. It was the promise of a life filled with lots of ordinary days. And the ring was perfect for me.

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Nobody plays more country than Wax 104.5. It is your superstar, two for weekend, with a double shot of Justin Moore, fresh off his Country Jam 2026 tour. 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
14: 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I'm meteorologist Paul Trombley with your updated forecast. An extreme heat warning begins at 11 a.m. tomorrow and remains in effect until 9 p.m. tomorrow night. Sunshine mixed with clouds at times this afternoon, with daytime highs approaching 90. Southwesterly winds 5 to 10 miles per hour. Partly cloudy skies again tonight. Lows level off around 71. That's the latest weather on Wax 104.5. Currently, it's 79 degrees.

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Hi, it's me, Tommy. 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
14: I'm meteorologist Paul Trombley with your updated forecast. An extreme heat warning begins at 11 a.m. tomorrow and remains in effect until 9 p.m. tomorrow night. Mainly cloudy skies expected this afternoon, with daytime highs approaching 88. Winds out of the west, 5 to 10 miles per hour. Partly cloudy skies, with fog in spots tonight, lows level off around 70. That's the latest weather on Wax 104.5. Currently, it's 79 degrees.

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John Michael Montgomery at Wax 104.5. Nobody plays more country. Now, I know we're in the throes of summer right now, but we got to start talking about fall because it's going to happen. And the ultimate VIP Oktoberfest USA giveaway, it's going to happen. 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
13: I'm meteorologist Paul Trombley with your updated forecast. An extreme heat warning begins at 11 a.m. tomorrow and remains in effect until 9 p.m. tomorrow night. Partly cloudy with fog and spots tonight with a low of 70. South winds around 5 miles per hour. Sunshine mixed with clouds with fog at times early tomorrow. High temperatures reach up to 98. That's the latest weather on Wax 104.5. Currently, it's 79 degrees.

John Morgan, Kid Myself, Wax 104.5. Nobody plays more country along with me, Tommy Shaw. Thank you so much for having us on all weekend long. Greatly appreciate it. Good stuff on the way, including the latest from Graylin James. Luke Bryan is on the way. Now, Ella Langley, this is Choosing Texas, and this is Wax 104.5.

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Ultimate of Country Jam 2027. Luke Bryan, most people are good at Wax 104.5. Kicking the country Monday night at River Prairie Park in Altoona. Coming up this Monday, Six Figure Sunrise is going to be out there. 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

Favorite country song. It's Hardy, Wax 104.5. It is continuous country for your weekend. Along with me, Tommy, I am good to go. Out the door, Caitlin Clark is on the way next, continuing the Superstar 2 for weekend. Hang tight for that at the top of the hour. Now, Billy, people are crazy at Wax 104.5.

I saw the old man's face, front page obituary. He was a millionaire. He left his fortune to some guy he barely knew. His kids were mad as hell.

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Nobody plays more country. Thank you for having us on. I am Caitlin Clark. Hope you're enjoying your weekend. Up ahead, a weather update, plus music from many of our favorites, including Morgan Wallen. Here's Little Big Town again with Wine, Beer, Whiskey. 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
11: I'm meteorologist Paul Trombley with your updated forecast. An extreme heat warning begins at 11 a.m. tomorrow and remains in effect until 9 p.m. tomorrow night. Partly cloudy with fog and spots tonight with a low of 70. South winds around 5 miles per hour. Sunshine mixed with clouds with fog at times early tomorrow. High temperatures reach up to 98. That's the latest weather on Wax 104.5. Right now, it's 81 degrees.

Coetzil High Road, Wax 104.5. Nobody plays more country. Great show from him last week at Country Jam. Coming up, we'll hear from Luke Combs and Josh Turner. That's all after Zach Top.

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If you hear the term BYOB, what do you think the second B stands for? Surprisingly enough, not everyone thinks it's beer. Must be just be a Wisconsin thing. BYOB, bring your own beverage. And if it's beer, that's okay.

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Love Phil Vassar. Great, great musician. He can play just about everything, but piano is where it's at. 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
1: When you and I first met, I used to chew a lot of gum.
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1: 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Not like a big wad. I'm talking about...
2: It was better because you didn't talk as much because your mouth was... I'm a bubble gum fan, though.
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2: 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That's when you know you're an adult.
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Those two dominating the charts. And I feel like they need to bring out another song, another collaboration. But maybe like a party song. 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